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13: 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But are they safe? And do they really work? Well, first, let's talk about actual magnesium. That's an essential mineral that is needed for more than 300 different processes in the body, according to one dietitian. And most people get enough of it simply from the foods they eat. Now, if you're not getting enough, there are a few different types of supplements you can try. But as always, you should talk to your doctor before starting any new medication or supplement, whether it's prescription or over-the-counter. Now, when it comes to the science, we looked into this, and I gotta say, there's not a lot of strong evidence that magnesium supplements will actually help you sleep. They might help you manage pain, they might help you lower your stress levels, or work to get your muscles to relax. And maybe it's those

0: 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I'm Dr. Sanjay Gupta, helping you live a better life.
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11: Did you know that almost half the vegetables and more than three quarters of the fruit that we eat in this country come from just one state, California? Yeah, it's true. And according to a new report by the Environmental Working Group, a health advocacy organization, a lot of this produce is tainted with PFAS, which are sometimes referred to as forever chemicals. Why? Well, the EPA says pesticides keep America's food supply safe, abundant, and affordable. And of course, these chemicals are used in every state, not just California. Now, if you are worried, though, about how much you're consuming, the best thing to do is to buy organic produce, if and when you can. Organic or not, you should rinse all fruits and vegetables under running water. Don't use any soap. And as one epidemiologist told us, use a brush on sturdier items like carrots, potatoes, and cucumbers. I'm Dr. Sanjay Gupta, helping you live a better life.
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15: If you're caring for an aging parent, you may feel quite often that you're alone in what you're doing. But you're not. Not by a long shot. According to a new report by the Pew Research Center, 10% of U.S. adults are caring for a parent over age 65. Millions more are caring for a spouse or partner 65 or older. Beyond the sheer numbers, this report, perhaps unsurprisingly, found a major difference in caregiver well-being between men and women. One psychologist we spoke to suggested thinking 5 years in the future and imagining where you are right now. Will you be glad you took something on, or regretful that you didn't? You also need to cut yourself some slack, he said, especially women. Don't try to shoulder all of the burden by yourself. You might need to ask for help before you burn out. You'll be so glad you did. I'm Dr. Sanjay Gupta, helping you live a better life.
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devil went down to Georgia. He was looking for a soul to steal. He was in a bind because he was way behind and he was willing to make a deal. When he came across this young man sawing on a fiddle and playing it hot, and the devil jumped up on a hickory stump and said, "Boy, let me tell you what. I guess you didn't know it, but I'm a fiddle player too. 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Now you play pretty good fiddle, boy, but give the devil his due. 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
9: Did you know that almost half the vegetables and more than three quarters of the fruit that we eat in this country come from just one state, California? Yeah, it's true. And according to a new report by the Environmental Working Group, a health advocacy organization, a lot of this produce is tainted with PFAS, which are sometimes referred to as forever chemicals. Why? Well, the EPA says pesticides keep America's food supply safe, abundant, and affordable. And of course, these chemicals are used in every state, not just California. Now, if you are worried, though, about how much you're consuming, the best thing to do is to buy organic produce, if and when you can. Organic or not, you should rinse all fruits and vegetables under running water. Don't use any soap. And as one epidemiologist told us, use a brush on sturdier items like carrots, potatoes, and cucumbers. I'm Dr. Sanjay Gupta, helping you live a better life.
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2: 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Just play the game one way. You hit a ball in the gap, run. 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

she came to see him one last time. 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
8: Recent survey conducted by Common Sense Media found one-third of teenagers prefer AI companions over humans for serious conversations. There's a term for that, social offloading. And experts we talked to warned that this habit could be stunting emotional growth, leaving an already isolated generation who came of age during the pandemic even less prepared for the messiness of human interaction. Sure, AI can help you polish whatever it is you're looking to say, but that's not very human, right? It's the messiness that makes our interactions with each other so real. It's also what makes them so validating, help us to develop our confidence, our voice, our deep bonds with each other. Psychiatrists we talked to encouraged turning to family or friends when you're struggling to express yourself. They are keen to help. I'm Dr. Sanjay Gupta, helping you live a better life.
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5: Recent survey conducted by Common Sense Media found one-third of teenagers prefer AI companions over humans for serious conversations. There's a term for that, social offloading. And experts we talked to warned that this habit could be stunting emotional growth, leaving an already isolated generation who came of age during the pandemic even less prepared for the messiness of human interaction. Sure, AI can help you polish whatever it is you're looking to say, but that's not very human, right? It's the messiness that makes our interactions with each other so real. It's also what makes them so validating, help us to develop our confidence, our voice, our deep bonds with each other. Psychiatrists we talked to encouraged turning to family or friends when you're struggling to express yourself. They are keen to help. I'm Dr. Sanjay Gupta, helping you live a better life.
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2: This is Caleb Morris. I want to talk to my fellow veterans about something very important. Now, I was diagnosed with PTSD, but also suffer seriously from sleep apnea. 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
7: A better life with Dr. Sanjay Gupta.
8: Slowly but surely, AI is seeping its way into every corner of our lives. One area perhaps I didn't expect is diet advice. A new study out of Turkey found that chatbots are recommending to teen boys and girls that they restrict their daily calories to dangerously low levels and eat a balance of nutrients that are kind of out of whack. Remember, teenagers are growing, one pediatrician told us. If they aren't getting enough nutrition, it can really stunt their growth on a number of levels. And in extreme cases, it can lead to significant health consequences. Large language models, LLMs, they are designed to agree with you. So if you're looking to lose weight, they're going to push you pretty hard in that direction. They also sometimes don't know how to tell the difference between good information and bad information. And you know who does? Your doctor. I'm Dr. Sanjay Gupta, helping you live a better life.
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12: So what do you call yourself?

0: Good morning.
1: Hi, how are you? Good morning, sunshine.
0: Hi, how are you?
1: Listen, I'm even better now that I have you in the hot seat and on the tan line. I
0: Oh,
1: appreciate
0: thank you.
1: you so
0: And thank
1: much.
0: you. I appreciate you too.
1: You're taking time out of your schedule. I know you've been busy.
0: Yeah, but I can't complain. Let me get this. I'm in Los Angeles. I'm in my home in LA right now.
1: Okay, so from one LA to the other LA. I just got to get you to this one sometime soon. It's a field trip. I got some crawfish etouffee, some beignets.
0: Oh,
1: I
0: I love that. I love
1: mean,
0: that. My mom's from New Orleans.
1: really? Okay, so it's a family reunion.
0: It is.
1: From here on out, I'm your honorary cousin.
0: I
1: I'm on the
0: understand.
1: other
0: Yeah, we're
1: side. I got
0: cousins.
1: you.
0: You already know that.
1: You know? Look, you are no stranger to the world of entertainment. And when it comes down to probably being one of the most inspirational, especially in the league that you're leading, how did you know that you wanted to take dance from a hobby to a purpose, a passion, to an art that you would help craft throughout the years?
0: Great question. I grew up always wiggling around and moving to music. My dad had one of the most extensive music collections in the city in Atlanta, and my mother was a music instructor, a music teacher, a concert music teacher, and and played in the orchestra. So I think I had it coming from both sides, the love of music and just music always in the house. And we had a family friend, Norma Bell Mitchell, who had the dance school called Norma's Academy in Southwest Atlanta. And my parents allowed me to go. And I think they thought it was going to be a little hobby at first, but it quickly became a passion for me and was able to help me, communicate and find my confidence and enjoy my childhood and, get through a lot of stuff over the years. The arts have always been here for me like a dear friend. So, when I saw, I remember, not sure if I'm older than you, but I know that the Jacksons had a cartoon.
1: We're Forever 21, but yes, I understand.
0: I know, but they had a cartoon, and I just remember seeing that and seeing Gary, seeing Different Strokes, seeing Gary Coleman on Different Strokes, and I just knew there was something there for me, and I got the opportunity to do that, and then went to Northside School of the Arts there in Atlanta, and that's when it really hit me that this could be a career for me, and then of course finally seeing Michael Jackson in person in the Bad Tour was what sealed the deal for me.
1: That's wild. And then to even have those moments to memories that etched you as an artist, because when you said it helped you get through a lot of stuff, people don't understand that when you're creative, that's an outlet to turn the world down and the music and creativity up to say what needs to be said without necessarily saying it. And representation truly matters. So when you started seeing things that were reflective to the things you were working on, now you being in the space that you're in as the choreographer, as the producer, as the director, as the trailblazer, because every dance recital anyone has ever gone to, you have influenced something along that timeline that has been a time stamp,
0: I certainly hope so.
1: and a career that has spanned working with some of the greats. We'll get to Michael Jackson in a second, but
0: Okay.
1: it's just like that's mind-blowing.
0: It is.
1: Say that this was just a hobby that your parents allowed you to explore, to getting to the point where you then not just started dancing, but started choreographing. Like, how did that come about? Because it's hard to get a vision from here to here and not get frustrated when people got two left feet and really want to
0: I
1: try.
0: understand. I understand. Well, when dancing for

0: What do you mean? And he said that the song Dangerous, we have to do the song, we're performing the song. And my creative partner and I at the time were like, oh, okay. So he just told us it was time to choreograph. And so that's what we did. And so that's how my first choreography job with Michael happened. It just sort of happened because he decided we needed to do a live performance of Dangerous.
1: That is.
0: And it's just matter of factly just told us, yeah. And so that's how everything kind of was with him. He would just let you know when he felt like it was time to, to elevate, to evolve, to do something else, and that also happened for This Is It. He told me it's time for you to direct, so it was all a lot of his doing. He was the architect of a lot of it.
1: How does that make you feel knowing that someone that has been so pivotal in what we know as the world of entertainment saw you, saw your talent, saw your vision that would align with his?
0: Made me feel honored, made me feel blessed, made me feel like all the hard work and the sacrifice, was worth it, because I tell people that from a very early age, I feel like God, ordered my steps to, be in his presence and be able to collaborate with Michael. And when I finally met him, I took a deep breath. A lot of people get really tense when they would meet him, but for me it was the opposite. I finally relaxed because I felt like, okay, I get to do this, but honor, blessing continues to be an honor
1: I'm
0: to
1: grateful that you were
0: celebrate.
1: obedient enough to stay the course, stay the path, even when it got hard and things were looking quite difficult before the meeting of Michael Jackson, and even having that level of anxiety that may come with having to be better than the last show, better than the last tour. And now you see this reflective piece in the biopic of all of the work that Michael has done, and your work is embedded in that. Your vision aligned with his. When you saw the biopic come together and now you're seeing it's hitting the stages yet again, what was the walk away for you?
0: Well, after seeing the biopic, I mean, that was definitely a lot of, bittersweet memories for sure. But I was proud that it finally happened. I'm proud that his fans finally have it. Proud of my proteges, Rich and Tone Talawega, for choreographing it. We've come a long way from finding them in the Bay Area when they were teenagers, 15 and 17, and taking them on the history tour as their first job ever. So to be able to see that full circle moment happen was great. And also, Jafar is really wonderful in the movie,
1: Yeah,
0: and
1: you nailed it.
0: he nailed it. And Antoine Fuqua, I've worked with a handful of times, so I was happy to see him at the helm. And I just feel like for fans of Michael Jackson, especially those that are not familiar with his previous body of work, and some of his fans haven't even been born. I know
1: Yeah.
0: that. So for them, I think this is a really, really solid piece that I hope will, give them just a glimpse, into the great man he was, the great artist he was, the great humanitarian he was.
1: Absolutely. To have a part filled with compassion the way that he did, and you could tell through that leadership, even through his team, the attention to detail and how he built the people around him. You worked with him for nearly 2 decades until the This Is It tour.
0: Yes.
1: While working with him, you saw a lot of things that he had to deal with. And a lot of pressure is on people who have to always be in front of their camera, always have to be on as a support system to him, because that's exactly what it is. It's a friendship, it's a family, it's a support system. How important is it that you were available and a vessel, even within the chaos, to bring a piece of peace?
0: Oh, I think it was one of the things I was born to do. I believe that, like I'd said, I think my steps have been ordered for the greater part of my life, to make it to Michael, and obviously I have.

0: give such great credit to Janet Jackson, because it was through her taking a chance on me when I was 19 that I was even, you know, ready for an opportunity to work with Michael Jackson. But, you know, to be there as long as I was definitely a blessing and very, very important to me to be a support system to Michael. Many times, you know, a lot of what we talked about was really the human condition before we started to do work. You know, everything had to come from a place of meaning, you know, and a place of depth. And, you know, in the artistry that, you know, just flowed out of this man was, you know, a sight to behold and really, really a blessing to be in the room when it happened. And so I definitely will remember and cherish those times, you know, but of course, you know, as we got older together, the relationship changed. You know, it became, you know, more, you know, the stakes were higher, you know, as we got older, you know, because there was always something to prove. So I was so grateful, you know, to be on the journey with Michael and of course with Kenny Ortega, one of my mentors, and we did our very, very best with what we had and what we knew. Yeah.
1: I tell you what, it was the absolute best. And to say that you're still warming up, because I know there's still so much more that you have to give as the mentor that you are. And mm-hmm. to say that you had mentors for those who are in the arts right now, and everything right now is a hashtag and a retweet. So nobody is seeing the hard work and dedication that was there before this instant gratification.
0: Yeah.
1: When they saw you at 19, that was not an overnight success. That was, I'm not right. going to the park because I'm going to dance class.
0: Oh,
1: that
0: yeah.
1: was, you know, I'm going to put in the extra hours before we even get here. Mm-hmm. And it wasn't a fly by night. It's a catalog. It's a body of work. What advice would you give to that new artist in this day and age that hard work is still worth it?
0: Oh, well, you have to only look to the greats who've done it before to realize that, you know, it is not a walk in the park. I would tell anybody, especially a young person, you know, who doesn't have, you know, a lot of the access or anything like that, that I was privy to. With people willing to help me, you know, early in my career. First of all, no fear. I think it's important for a person to not get in their own way and not, you know, talk themselves out of great opportunities just because of the unknown. So no fear, walk right into it. You know, I think that for me, part of what worked was I was naive and that I didn't have any fear. I walked right into the center of the room, to the front, you know, all the time, you know, because if you don't market or promote yourself correctly, you know, people don't know you're there, you know, so you have to go and sort of seek out your opportunities. They don't just fall in your lap. And I would say just be so, so prepared when the things do happen for you. You know, we have to have realistic expectations. We can't say, okay, I'm going to go on tour with Janet Jackson next month, but we've not started any of our training. You see.
1: Now, when you say training, walk us through that.
0: Meaning that
1: that's
0: going to
1: miss somebody. What does a typical day in the training life of Travis Payne and his team look like? Go ahead, crush.
0: Well, early on when it was my dance career, it was taking classes. It was studying, you know, people that were better than me. It was putting myself in situations that would make me have to reach, you know, harder and higher and, you know, not even just literally, but physically, you know, and staying a student, you know, it was necessary to stay a student. You know, I think that when we start to think that we know it all, we quickly find out that we don't. So I think that it's important to stay a student, even now. You know, there's always something else I can learn. There's always something else you can improve on. And so those realistic expectations I was talking about, you know, if you have planned and you've prepared and you've studied and you have trained and you've gone to your classes and you've, you know, made videos of yourself and you've critiqued yourself and you've been able to, you know, work on your social media and start to market and promote yourself in the right way and start to align yourself with like-minded creatives who can help you and you can help, and establish your tribe, your trusted group of confidants and people. They can be your family, they can be your best friends, they can be your school friends, they can be your dance school friends, but you need to have a support system and put these things in place before you start to go to LA or New York. And that worked in the 80s, where you just show up with $50 and see what happens. I mean, now you will get a really rude awakening if you have not planned your process, or at least a little bit. I tell people, do yourself a favor and make a 1 year, 5 year, 10 year, 20 year plan. It can change, but at least you have a plan. You wouldn't jump in a car and drive anywhere without figuring out the navigation and where you're going.
1: That's
0: You
1: true.
0: know, you wouldn't just drive aimlessly to see where you go. You have to have a plan so that you have something, some metric to check your progress by. And I feel like if you can do those kind of things and really sort of stick to that kind of structure, you can have a good career. And it takes people a while to realize that you, the performer, is the product. And if you start treating yourself like a business, like people throw around the term brand all the time, brand used to mean cereal, brand used to mean a car, but now people and concepts and ideas are brands. And we see that through dance, through music, through the arts. The whole world is possible, and people pivot into huge opportunities that started from them being dancers.
1: Indeed. And you spoke heavily on having a foundation and knowing who you are and trusting that you are willing to put in the work. No one else is going to do it for us. And when you get into a situation where now you see a lot of people say they do what they do until you need them to do it. It's easy to
0: Agreed.
1: say it, but when it's time and applied pressure hits differently, how much work have you put in to know what is your threshold of this pain that you have to endure? And if you're getting here, they're going to chew you up and spit you back and think nothing else of it.
0: Of course. Of course. So many of us, meaning artists, black artists to be exact, have had to suffer for our art. Suffer just to even get in the door. Suffer even just to stay in the room. And those ancestors that came before us had a much harder time, paving the road for us. So I think it's incumbent on every young artist, especially every artist of color, to help the next generation to be there, to be part of the support system, so that we all can collectively push this thing forward, because, but for a lot of our contributions to the arts and entertainment, we would not have the arts and entertainment we have now, So those, especially Michael, his brothers, his sister, Janet, the whole Motown system that came before them, all of the greats that came before even Motown, you see, we owe it to all of them to be our best, and of course our parents and our immediate family, and we owe it to everybody that's come before us who've put us in position to be the best we can be, not only for ourselves, but for future generations who are looking and watching what we're doing.
1: Absolutely. And when God grants us a gift, who are we to sit on it and shine it up and to let it shine? I appreciate you so much for even remaining humble enough to meet us in spaces such as these because it serves as such an inspiration. Sometimes we'll get caught up in a hustle and bustle of life and think we've accomplished so much, we don't have time to sit down and do the things that are necessary. Sir, when they told me it was a possibility to get you in this hot seat on this tan line, I've been sitting in front of this screen. I said, I'm just going to sit here for a month. If you show up, I'll be ready.
0: I'm ready. Oh yes, and I thank Ava for creating this opportunity, and I thank you, Latangela, for, just being so kind to me. I appreciate it. I thank you.
1: I appreciate you so much. I am
0: Yes.
1: a fan of your work and an even greater fan of you for
0: Thank
1: being
0: you.
1: the vessel that you are. Think of
0: Thank
1: this
0: you.
1: as an extension of your office, though. So whenever you're ready, you just pull up on me and
0: I
1: consider
0: will, because
1: getting
0: I want
1: done.
0: to talk to you about my documentary that I've been in production with for a little while.
1: And I'm gonna need to get the inside scoop on that first. Like, what you
0: So
1: mean, cuz?
0: yeah, I've been working on it. I showed a teaser a small teaser at this year's Yokohama International Film Festival in Japan last month. And actually, it was this month. It was in May, May 1st. So I've been
1: Congratulations.
0: working on, thank you. I've been working on my documentary, The Move Maker, now for a few years. And the intention is to present it later this year, at the top of next year. But of course, it's 40 years of stories and, crazy, crazy opportunities and situations that, I've gotten to go through throughout my career. And, it's focused in Atlanta, Tokyo, and Los Angeles, because those have been my sort of three markets. But
1: I
0: I
1: mean, but
0: am
1: and you just kind
0: excited.
1: of brushed past that. He said, between here and Tokyo, your
0: Yeah.
1: gifts have taken you all around the globe. Like, if you
0: Yeah.
1: had to pick a favorite place that you have traveled to, you would have never thought this was going to make your bingo card. But you looked up and said, wow, we're really here. What does that look like for Travis Payne?
0: Well, I love, I mean, I was born in July. I'm a Cancer, so I love the water. I love the beach. I love tropical, so getting to go to Brazil, getting to go to the Dominican Republic, getting to go to even Israel,
1: Right.
0: really moved me. And being able to go to Tunis, Northern Africa, just being able to be in spaces I'd never imagined being, with Michael.
1: Right.
0: I never imagined I'd go to Russia. I've been twice. I don't know, but
1: Which
0: for
1: one gave you the
0: me,
1: biggest culture shock
0: biggest
1: that you just
0: culture
1: didn't
0: shock.
1: expect it to be the way it was when you got there? It just didn't match the brochure, or you saw something that just was like, wow, I didn't understand that this is how life happens on the other side of the globe.
0: India was very, very arresting for me, because you see these beautiful images of their architecture and their landscape and their culture. But it was very, very arresting because there was virtually no middle class. It was extreme wealth and desolate poverty. That was hard to handle. You see, when you've got, a Capitol building in the center of town or downtown that's literally got solid gold on the top of it and gold balls ornate,
1: That's the part they show.
0: around it. But then tied to that is sheets and people living under those sheets. That disconnect and lack of sort of middle class to me was really devastating. And I hated seeing that. And of course, our folks, our ancestors have known poverty. So I'm not going to say it was the worst that has ever happened for sure. But I didn't expect to see in a society, that advanced, to have that sort of insane amount of poverty around.
1: Right.
0: I did not understand. And coexisting, seeing the wealthiest wealth, but with poverty literally tied to it, sleeping under a sheet. I thought that was insane.
1: And even trying to put it together in your mind how they could see it and walk past it every day and be okay with that.
0: Yep, that was insane. That
1: Wow.
0: was very insane. So they, you know, it, you know, so when I hear songs like "They Don't Care About Us," that's what that means.
1: Yeah.
0: Same with Brazil. I mean, there was so much poverty. The favelas, like the people there, despite all they go through, same thing with Dominican Republic, that I've seen. Same thing with Puerto Rico. Despite everything that they endure as a civilization, they still have smiles on their faces. They're still happy to be alive. They're still happy to, have people visit and be warm and welcoming. That's, I don't know, but that's just sort of some of the kind of life lessons I've learned from travel, is that, we have it so good in America, even though it feels like we don't. We do.
1: Yeah.
0: We do, to a degree. I mean, obviously, some of the politics and things we could get into now just are just not ideal, but at all on any level. But there's always some other place that has got it harder.
1: Absolutely. And that documentary, I'm excited to see it. I
0: Thank
1: want to
0: you. I'm
1: see
0: excited to
1: life through
0: present
1: your
0: it.
1: lens.
0: I'm excited to present it.
1: The lens of a mastermind. That's
0: Well,
1: really
0: thank
1: what
0: you.
1: it is.
0: Thank you. I appreciate that. And we've got the film festival we just did. I've been working with NLE Choppa a lot. I'll see him this week, who I love.
1: Yeah.
0: I'll head back to Japan in a couple of weeks for some Jackson related events, three. And then of course I'll be going back to Japan again in September, again in October, and again in December. So I do a lot of work there. I'm actually readying. I've got one group that we put out already called Travis Japan, and they are embarking on their third album. And so now I am looking for my next group to put them together and
1: You are
0: release
1: doing
0: music.
1: the most, and I love it.
0: I'll
1: It's
0: try.
1: that level of creativity, it does not stop, and you just keep giving, but you always do it, and you make those around you better. And
0: I think you do.
1: that is amazing.
0: I think you do. I think that's part of it. I think that's part of our responsibility, and then I've got, Sho Hirasawa, who's the former beatbox champion of Japan. We've been working on an album together that he is finishing for release hopefully this year. And that's going on. And a lot of great opportunities. I'm working with Spit and Image for my documentary. And we go way back, and I'm very excited to, present what we've been working on.
1: Yeah. I just feel like we need at least quarterly updates at this point. The anticipation is building up for me, and I'm gonna be looking for you.
0: I appreciate that. And I'm fine with quarterly updates, but my website is travispayne.com. I do some updates there, and of course on Instagram I'm Travis Payne One. On TikTok and X, my handles are It's Travis Payne. And I also have a YouTube channel I'm working on. So I'm just trying to keep it going. I love
1: As you.
0: performing. I love the arts. I love discovering new talent. I love working with all types of talent. I just love it. I love what I do. I love to get to do what I do.
1: That's it. Thank you so much for today. I
0: Thank you so
1: appreciate
0: much.
1: this more than you know.
0: I
1: I know
0: appreciate
1: you have
0: you.
1: more work to do, so I'm gonna let you chase the sun or let the sun chase you. But either way, get after it. I
0: Thank
1: love
0: you.
1: you, and there's absolutely nothing you can do about it. You heard me.
0: I thank you. Thank you so much. Give me that hug. I love it. And thank you. And so
1: Thank
0: wonderful
1: you
0: to
1: so
0: talk to you.
1: much.
0: And it's my honor. And I really hope your audience, finds something valuable in what we've talked about.
1: Absolutely. Thank
0: Thank you.
1: you. I
0: Thank you.
1: appreciate this.
0: I'll talk to you soon. God
1: Bye-bye.
0: bless you. Bye now.

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1: Top 10, here we go.
2: 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Shots fired.
1: That's what we do. 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
1: quarterbacks.
2: 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We've got college hoops, spring training, and everything happening in the NFL.
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7: Did you know that almost half the vegetables and more than three quarters of the fruit that we eat in this country come from just one state, California? Yeah, it's true. And according to a new report by the Environmental Working Group, a health advocacy organization, a lot of this produce is tainted with PFAS, which are sometimes referred to as forever chemicals. Why? Well, the EPA says pesticides keep America's food supply safe, abundant, and affordable. And of course, these chemicals are used in every state, not just California. Now, if you are worried, though, about how much you're consuming, the best thing to do is to buy organic produce, if and when you can. Organic or not, you should rinse all fruits and vegetables under running water. Don't use any soap. And as one epidemiologist told us, use a brush on sturdier items like carrots, potatoes, and cucumbers. I'm Dr. Sanjay Gupta, helping you live a better life.
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20: 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Leroy Parnell will join us in a few minutes with some stories behind a hit song or two. For the Amy in Austin, Minnesota, that is, listening on KAUS FM, this one's for you, Little Texas on Country Gold.

0: Tim Ruslow in Little Texas. Amy is back in Austin on Country Gold. I'm Steve Harmon, wife Becky. 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
1: Hey, this is Spencer in Huntsville, Alabama. I would love if you would play That Don't Impress Me Much by Shania Twain. Thank you.

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2: Hey, how you doing? This is Layton Beebe out of Reese, Michigan. Love for you to play The Ride by David Alex Cole, please, and thank you.
3: Well, I was thumbing from Montgomery. 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
1: 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I'm Steve Harmon. 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Leroy Parnell is here. Basically known for slide guitar and electric guitar work, but he's gone acoustic. 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

0: Joe DiMassino, which way are we going? Heads Carolina, tails California. Flip a coin. She's got a new album out this weekend for you. It's called Bridges, and she got to show some of it off at CMA Fest Friday night. I'm Steve Harmon. This is Country Gold with my pal Leroy Parnell, slide guitar virtuoso, Texas songwriter Hall of Famer. Began performing on Bob Wills radio show when he was just six.
1: That's me, all right. Oh, Steve, it's so good to talk to you. Man, how are things back home?
0: Things are good. Are you in Tennessee?
1: In Texas or Tennessee. Sometimes in the same week. My son is in school up here in Nashville, and he's doing so good, and he's turning 15, so I hate to move him. I know.
0: 15? What, is he going to Belmont? Is he a musician?
1: No, he's going to Brentwood Academy.
0: Oh, good.
1: Where he's going.
0: Well, the word on the street is you've dropped that slide guitar you're a master at, and you're doing acoustic? You've gone acoustic and storytelling? True?
1: It is. And I was not prepared for the response that
0: really?
1: It has gotten. For a long time, a song and a stool was a pretty scary thing for me. That was something that people did in Nashville, you know. In Texas, you know, I was making a living with my guitar. I mean, my mom and daddy were feeding me, but I was making a living by the time I was 16.
0: What I have found is people absolutely love hearing the stories behind the songs.
1: I'm now quite aware of that. My boys will tell you, said, you know, Leroy's just a walking storybook. I mean, you know, we're riding down the road, and I said, well, I don't know what in the world I'm supposed to say to these folks or whatever, you know. And they said, well, just talk to them the way you do to us in the van, you know, when we're going down the road.
0: Brilliant.
1: Honestly, it was the breaking away of all the instrumentation that really brought the voice, and it just got me a whole lot closer to my audience.
0: We're going to let you show off one of those stories. Leroy Parnell on the road first on Country Gold.

0: Leroy Parnell on the road here on Country Gold, and now on the road putting that slide guitar back in the case and doing acoustic storytelling. So let's do a story behind a song, Leroy. How about What Kind of Fool?
1: Well, it's funny. What Kind of Fool? Let's see. We've had The Rock prior to that.

0: that song, Steve, I kept going to 36 and dying. I mean, I think we attempted, let's see, maybe two, three tunes before What Kind of Fool Do You Think I Am? And they would all go to 36. I kind of thought maybe that was my number.
1: Your lucky number.
0: Maybe. I thought maybe, you know, I hadn't been on the chart before. I thought 36 is better than never before.
1: That's right. So it's better than 42.
0: Right. I'm not doing too bad. I'm 36. There's a world of people behind me. that song, I did not write it. It was written by Al Carmichael and Gary, what was Gary's last name?
1: Gary Griffin.
0: Al Carmichael and Gary Griffin. These two guys were part-time musicians kind of thing, as I understand it, and they were trying their hand at songwriting. And they wrote this song, sent it to, I guess, several other people in Nashville, but they sent it in care of Arista Records to me, and the label just jumped up and down. They knew immediately. It could be, you don't know, but it could left 36 far behind. Hey, folks, this is Leroy Parnell, and that really is my story on Country Go with Steve Harmon.

Leroy Parnell's first song that didn't stop at number 36. What Kind of Fool on Country Gold got all the way to number 2, but couldn't get past his bestest buddy, Aaron Tippin, and this one...

0: Aaron Tippett. I wouldn't have it any other way. I'm Steve Harmon. Country Gold music news you must hear about coming up.
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5: Hi, this is Mike Terry from the Grand Ole Opry, and we pay tribute to Don Williams this Wednesday night. Come join us. Now, back to your Wednesday night Grand Ole Opry guest announcer. Here's Steve Harmon and Country Gold.

King George on Country Gold. He's here for a good time. I'm Steve Harmon. Country Gold Music News, George Strait and Lainey Wilson have joined the superstar lineup one more for the road. Alan Jackson's final show, June 27th, Nissan Stadium. This year's CMA Fest on TV will be hosted by Riley Green, alongside Good Morning America's Laura Spencer. That's June 25th on ABC. Zach Brown and jewelry mogul Kendra Scott tied the knot in Greece. Beautiful. Congrats to the happy couple. Wonder what kind of ring Zach had to get to impress a Kendra Scott. And a radio host by the name of Steve Harmon. Now, who is that? He's been chosen to guest announce the Grand Ole Opry this Wednesday night with Keith Urban and Trisha Yearwood. It's a salute to Don Williams. Here he is on Country Gold.

0: Wednesday night at the Grand Ole Opry, Don Williams Night, hosted by, well, me, Steve Harmon, with Keith Urban, Trisha Yearwood, Rodney Crowell. Word is, the Opry makes this a really fun night for me, too. Watching is great, but I'm going to have to work a little bit. I mean, Keith Urban, Rodney Crowell, Trisha Yearwood singing Don Williams tunes. Come on, how cool is that? Coming up, story time with Josh Turner. And trust me, this is a good one.
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0: Josh Turner, Why Don't We Just Dance? Steve Harmon on Country Gold. The 53rd CMA Fest is a country music fan's dream. It's all set up for us, the country music fan, to meet our favorite artists, get autographs, just say hi. And Josh Turner has a fabulous story about his first time at CMA Fest on Country Gold.
1: I went as an artist, but I was still a fan and still am of music and different artists. And there was a lot of my heroes were still doing different events,
0: right,
1: and
0: right.
1: Kind of a dream come true because, as you know, Vern Guzin's always been one of my heroes and I'd never gotten to meet him. And so I was leaving, I think it was Bridgestone, to go to another event. And as I was walking out, I looked over and there's Vern Guzin doing an autograph signing, long line of people. And I go over there and I literally, it's terrible.
0: What?
1: But I broke in front of everybody in line.
0: Oh, you did.
1: And to meet Vern, and somebody took our picture, and I don't know who took our picture. I don't know where it is. I would be willing to negotiate a price if y'all want to get the word out there to try to retrieve that picture of me and Vern. That was a huge moment for me to be able to meet, you know, one of the guys that I grew up listening to.
0: Vern Guzin, I can tell by the way you dance on Country Gold for Josh Turner.

0: Vern Gosden, I can tell by the way you dance on Country Gold. Lisa, what year is that from?
1: 1984.
0: And as you just heard, if you have in your collection a picture of Josh Turner with Vern Gosden, he's willing to negotiate a trade of some kind. Just go to our Facebook page, let us know who you are. Country Gold with Steve Harmon. Now, my first CMA Fan Fest was 1985. I had no idea what it was or what to expect. I'm sitting at a table for interviews, and in walks in Marie Osmond. I get all kind of tongue-tied, cold sweats. I make it through, and then Dan Seals walks over to say hi to Marie Osmond, and I'm like a kid in a candy shop. Marie and Dan on Country Gold.

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1: Appreciate you making our little show part of your busy weekend. I'm Steve Harmon with the songs that helped us fall in love with country music. Story time with Leroy Parnell in just a few minutes. We always want to take care of you and your requests at 855-958-3774. It's Uncle Charlie Daniels to get things rolling.

0: celebrating 40 years this year. The Charlie Daniels Band, Drinking That Baby Goodbye. I miss Uncle Charlie. I'm Steve Harmon. This is Country Gold. Thousands of songs from the 80s, 90s, 2000s to choose from. So for me to play your favorite, best thing I can tell you is call me. Tell me. 855-958-3774.
1: Yes, this is William. I'm calling from Gallatin, Tennessee. Could you please play Conway Twitty? Thank you.
0: You got it. You know what kind of night it is. It's a redneck and lovemaking kind of night.

0: Conway Twitty, a Country Gold fun fact. Conway spent 12 weeks in 1981 with that song. His 27th number one redneckin' love making night. I'm Steve Harmon. Who's next? 855-958-3774.
1: My name's Tracy, and I'm calling from Stratford, Ontario. I would love to hear Pam Tillis. I love you guys, and keep up the good work.
0: You are too kind. Thank you.

0: A country gold queen size twofer, thanks to Pam Tillis and Sammy Kershaw. I'm Steve Harmon. And coming up, story time with Leroy Parnell.
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0: That is Sheriff Walt on the hit TV show Landman on Country Gold, also known as Mark Colley. Something with a ring to it. I'm Steve Harmon. Now, Mark's Walker, Texas Ranger co-star Leroy Parnell is here.
1: It's story time with Steve Harmon and Leroy Parnell.
0: And a little bit of story time as we talk behind the back about Mark Colley.
2: Now, he's the one we need to talk to right there about Mr.
0: Yeah, he's a blabbermouth.
2: Right. I tell you, I love that guy.
0: Yeah, me too.
2: Mark, bless his heart, I got to talk to him.
0: We should tell everybody. Right. What happened was Mark Colley was on, and we were talking about, he's got a documentary, and he and Billy Bob Thornton have a new band that's a duo, and we were talking, and he brought you up. And, he was just saying how much he loves you, and we were talking about 90s country, and I said, well, if you don't mind, next time you talk to him, can you ask him to call Harmon? And he said, well, yeah, I'll do that. And, you know, I'm in the business a long time. I didn't really. And then the next thing I know, I pick up the phone and it's you.
2: Well, we aim to please around here, Steve.
0: Leroy, let's play another of your number two songs. You're famous for being number two.
2: Yeah. Hey, listen, I like two, okay?
0: There's nothing that wrong with two, trust me.
2: Truth is, everybody's trying to knock you out of that top spot, you know, and they kind of get, if you stay up there longer than a week, they start looking mean at you all over town, see?
0: Oh, my gosh.
2: And so what you want to do is just get in there at that number two. Just pay just as much money, and nobody gets mad at you.
0: Oh, I had never thought of that. That's fantastic.
2: Yeah.
0: Tender moment. Here's Leroy on Country Gold.

0: Tender Moment on Country Gold. I'm Steve Harmon. Lisa, our show numerologist. What year is that number two from Leroy?
1: 1993.
0: Got it. Let's get back to you. 855-958-3774.
2: This is Paul calling from Regina, Saskatchewan, Canada. Can I hear Alan Jackson? Thank you.
0: You bet. We've got some Alan Jackson news coming up, too, on Country Gold.

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0: Trace Atkins on Country Gold. You're going to miss this, whether it's high school or college. It's graduation time. How about some good news?
1: I need some good news. Send me sipping on cold truth.
0: All right.
1: All I really need is a little good news.
0: Here on Country Gold, you know what? It's full-on graduation season. Our Country Gold Human Being of the Day is a recent graduate of Virginia's George Mason University, Irma. A mom of three, grandma of eight. She dreamt of earning her college degree and has done it now at 72 years young. She said her secret to making it happen, believing in yourself and dancing whenever you can. She's right. Life's a dance. Get in on it. Country Gold with John Michael Montgomery.
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0: John Michael Montgomery on Country Gold, Life's a Dance. I'm Steve Harmon. Even more good news and a Country Gold Top 3 Countdown coming up next. According to Lisa and Country Gold producer Alexis, we're heading to
1: 2006. This is Country Gold. Harmon! With Steve Harmon.
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19: Hi, this is Mike Terry from the Grand Ole Opry, and we pay tribute to Don Williams this Wednesday night. Come join us. Now, back to your Wednesday night Grand Ole Opry guest announcer. Here's Steve Harmon and Country Gold.

0: Track from Don Williams on Country Gold and Tulsa Time. I'm Steve Harmon. Some cool news. I get to host Part of History at the Grand Ole Opry this coming Wednesday night, June 10th. A salute to Don Williams. I'll be the guest announcer with Keith Urban and Tricia Yearwood. Wow. From Tulsa Time to Time Traveling, it's a Country Gold Top 3. Take it away, Lisa.
1: 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Number 3. 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
0: Yes, I can.

0: Kenny Chesney, She Thinks My Tractor's Sexy, written by Jim Collins, and our Country Music Hall of Famer, Paul Overstreet, who might be on this show in a couple of weeks. We're getting close to a date. She Thinks My Tractor's Sexy. Okay, this is a rare moment. Coming up on the show, Leroy Parnell has a story behind a song you hear us play all the time, and here's the hint.
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17: A better life with Dr. Sanjay Gupta.
18: Did you know that almost half the vegetables and more than three quarters of the fruit that we eat in this country come from just one state, California? Yeah, it's true. And according to a new report by the Environmental Working Group, a health advocacy organization, a lot of this produce is tainted with PFAS, which are sometimes referred to as forever chemicals. Why? Well, the EPA says pesticides keep America's food supply safe, abundant, and affordable. And of course, these chemicals are used in every state, not just California. Now, if you are worried, though, about how much you're consuming, the best thing to do is to buy organic produce, if and when you can. Organic or not, you should rinse all fruits and vegetables under running water. Don't use any soap. And as one epidemiologist told us, use a brush on sturdier items like carrots, potatoes, and cucumbers. I'm Dr. Sanjay Gupta, helping you live a better life.
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19: Hi, this is Mike Terry from the Grand Ole Opry, and we pay tribute to Don Williams this Wednesday night. Come join us. Now, back to your Wednesday night Grand Ole Opry guest announcer. Here's Steve Harmon and Country Gold.

0: Alabama and Born Country on Country Gold. I'm Steve Harmon. That song got all the way to number two, but couldn't get past.
1: Dallas packed her suitcase, drove off in the brand new car I bought her.
0: Dallas from Alan Jackson. This is a magical moment because I have Leroy Parnell here for a story behind the song. And you know, when we plug this, that we're going to do that, we always play Colin Ray.
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3: Well, that's my story and I'm sticking to it.
2: With Steve Harmon.
4: I don't know that one.
0: Don't you start with me. This is the guy that wrote it. This Leroy, story behind That's My Story. What's the story on That's My Story?
4: Well, I'll tell you, that tune, funny enough, the true story behind the whole ding dang thing
0: was right.
4: My dear friend and once label boss, Tim Dubois.
0: Oh, the legend, yes.
4: Who you know very well.
0: Yeah.
4: Tim is first of all, he's a great joke teller. So he says he's from Disney, up around Disney, Oklahoma. So he talks like that and he tells a joke like that. He says, later on, before you leave, I need to tell you. And he told me the joke, which was verbatim. It didn't rhyme or anything like that, but you know, there was no meter, but the story was there. Now, you boys, I got a record label to run. Y'all run off and do something with it. So Tony Hazelton, my dear friend Tony Hazelton, hopped on the bus with me. We wrote that song and just thought, well, I don't know if anybody will ever do this. Or Colin got a hold of the song, and I think he was the perfect guy to sing that song. I mean, he did a great record on it, I thought.
0: I can't imagine anybody else doing it now. Maybe you.
4: Right. Well, mine's not as high as his, I can tell you that. I don't sing near as high as Colin does.
5: Are you saying he talks high? Is that what you're trying to say?
4: Hey, folks, this is Leroy Parnell, and that really is my story. I happened to write the thing. On Country Gold with Steve Harmon.

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1: Colin Ray with Leroy Parnell's That's My Story, and I'm sticking to it on Country Gold. I'm Steve Arm. Here's Leroy with his own tune, My Heart's Desire.

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Tim McGraw, My Next 30 Years, written by Phil Vassar. And we, of course, hope the next 30 years for Tim looks as good as the last 30. Our Country Gold New Music Roundup, we've got two from Tim McGraw. Two new songs. One, Pawn Shop Guitar.

0: And one of our absolute country gold favorite guests, Joe DeMessina, and her long-awaited album Bridges is finally out this weekend. First album in 10 years. We had Joe DeMessina on, and I told her something maybe she didn't want to hear.
1: Oh, no.
0: Because, shut up. I think you sound better. How did you do that?
1: I don't know. But I will say this. Your vocal cords are a muscle.
0: Right.
1: So the more you use them, you know, people are like, oh, you're right on pitch. And it's like, well, there's muscle memory.
0: I want to be a
1: cowboy sweetheart. There you go.
0: It's really good. It's called Bridges. Here's Joe DeMessina. She's doing more than just All Right on Country Gold.

0: Joe DiMessina is doing more than all right. She's fantastic. Her new album is called Bridges. It's out now. I'm Steve Harmon. More of your requests coming up, and a country gold visit to which year, Lisa?
1: 1999.
0: On the way.
1: This is Country Gold.
2: The good stuff.
1: With Steve Harmon.
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10: Heart disease is still the leading cause of death here in the United States and around the world. But what if there was something you could do earlier in life to reduce the odds of becoming a statistic? Well, here in the United States, tens of millions of adults already take a statin to lower their cholesterol. But new guidance put out by the American College of Cardiology and the American Heart Association now emphasize that treating high cholesterol sooner could significantly reduce a person's lifetime risk of heart attack or stroke. How early are we talking? In your 30s, believe it or not. Of course, you need to talk to your doctor about whether statins are right for you, but you should know that the evidence is really starting to stack up that shows the earlier you get a jump on reducing lifelong exposure to plaque-causing lipids and lipoproteins, the better the odds are going to be for you. Make sure you get your cholesterol checked. That's the first step. I'm Dr. Sanjay Gupta, helping you live a better life.
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two from 1999 on Country Gold, a twofer, Terry Clark and D. White Yoakam. I'm Steve Harmon. Thanks for all the love on our Facebook page, Country Gold with me, Steve Harmon. Plenty of country music news, stories behind the hit songs, and you can leave us a message like Mercedes did. Hello. Can you play George Strait Across My Heart? This year's our 15th wedding anniversary. It's our wedding song. We appreciate you. We're listening in Kentucky on WLXO FM. Well, thank you. We appreciate you. Here's the King on Country Gold.

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1: 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I'm Steve Harmon. 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

0: Tracy Lawrence, time's moving on. Steve Harmon, you say it, I play it. I just made that up. No, I got that from Bob Kingsley or something. Call in 855-958-3774. Let's see what you want to hear.
1: Hi, my name's Noah Ratty. I'm from West Central Indiana, and I'm going to give you a dealer's choice. Three songs.
0: All right, song number one.
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0: Okay, how about song number two?
1: Wrapped by the King George Strait.
0: Oh, that's good. How about number three?
1: Smoky Mountain Rain by Ronnie Millsap. Any of those you pick, I really appreciate your show. Thank you, guys. God bless.
0: Lisa, you pick.
2: Number two.
0: Number two it is. It's the King George Strait on Country Gold.

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3: Hi, my name is Joseph Kelsey. I'm calling from Durand, Oklahoma. Hard to hear some Reba. Thank you.

0: Reba the Heart is a Lonely Hunter on Country Gold. I'm Steve Harmon. Reba's BFF, Trisha Yearwood, and a story behind a song in just a few minutes. 855-958-3774 for your song idea, or drop a note on our Facebook page, Country Gold with Steve Harmon. Hello.
1: Oh, you play Lady A, and love to hear them. Thanks for the great music.
0: Well, thanks for giving the little show a chance. Lady A, I run to you on Country Gold.

0: Lady A, when lies become the truth, I run to you. On Country Gold, I'm Steve Harmon. Coming up, Trisha Yearwood is here with a story behind a song. And I can tell you about what Trisha's up to for this Wednesday night at the Grand Ole Opry coming up.
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16: Hi, this is Mike Terry from the Grand Ole Opry, and we pay tribute to Don Williams this Wednesday night. Come join us. Now, back to your Wednesday night Grand Ole Opry guest announcer. 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

0: Mike and Marty in Shenandoah on Country Gold. I'm Steve Harmon. Very excited to be a part of the Salute to Don Williams this Wednesday night at the Grand Ole Opry with Keith Urban, Rodney Crowell, and Trisha Yearwood. Trisha has the surprising story behind X's and O's, Trisha.
1: X's and O's, a very interesting story. There was a movie that came out in Nashville. It was a pilot for a TV series, and the TV series didn't go. But the song, Winona was supposed to sing it. It was a theme song for the TV show. And at the 11th hour, something happened. She got sick. Got the last minute call of, you think Trisha would do this or could just fill in because we've got a deadline and it's just for this little theme song for the show. I said, sure. It was in my key. I mean, it was already cut. Track was cut. I went in and sang it, and we loved it. Nothing happens with the movie, but the song, people are asking about the song. So we went back in the studio and kind of made it into a single. If you listen to it closely, my band hates it because a lot of the vocals are over, not the same, not changes that would be in the chorus. So it's a kind of an odd put together cut.
0: No, it worked.
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Trisha Yearwood, X's and O's on Country Gold. I'm Steve Harmon. Now, I'm not sure who's singing what at the Don Williams Salute the Grand Ole Opry this Wednesday night that I'm a part of, but I would put money down, if I had any money, on Rodney Crowell singing this Don Williams tune, because he wrote it, Leaving Louisiana in Broad Daylight, Country Gold.

0: Leaving Louisiana in the broad daylight, Don Williams version on Country Gold. It's Steve Harmon, part of the Grand Ole Opry salute to Don Williams this Wednesday night. I'm so jazzed. Coming up, it's story time with Clay Walker and Josh Turner.
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5: 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It's Country Gold with Steve Harmon.

0: Clay Walker, If I Can Make a Living at 11 U on Country Gold. I'm Steve Harmon. The 53rd CMA Fest was back in Nashville, and Clay has a story from CMA Fest to share.
1: This is probably about 1995 or 6, one of my very first fanfares, and Reba was there. And Garth and Reba signed for like 30-something hours straight over here in the fairgrounds where the temperatures were what they are today, but outdoors. And I think Reba took 2 pee breaks and Garth ate a sandwich. And that was about it. So what Reba and Garth did in those consecutive days was nothing less than a major piece of the foundation of what you see Fanfare CMA Music Fest today. Love.

0: old man. Garth Brooks, Steve Warren are together, Long Neck Bottles. Steve Harmon, this is Country Gold. We're doing stories from CMA Fest. This time it's Josh Turner.
1: I had gone to the CMT booth to sign, and they had this big oak dining room table that you sit at. And I sat down, and I'm like, there's Sharpie marks all over the top of this table. Mm. And I'm sitting here thinking, like, what in the world happened here? So I looked over at one of the CMT people, and I said, what's the deal with all these Sharpie marks all over the table? And they said, oh, Ronnie Millsap was here earlier.
0: Oh, man.
1: Oh, it makes sense now.
0: Ronnie Millsap on Country Gold.

0: Daydreams About Night Things, Ronnie Millsap on Country Gold. I'm Steve Harmon. Coming up, Exile, Tanya Tucker, and a Country Gold Top 3 from Lisa, our show numerologist. Which year are we focusing on?
1: 1995.
0: Oh, I love it. We'll be right back.
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20: Recent survey conducted by Common Sense Media found one-third of teenagers prefer AI companions over humans for serious conversations. There's a term for that, social offloading. And experts we talked to warned that this habit could be stunting emotional growth, leaving an already isolated generation who came of age during the pandemic even less prepared for the messiness of human interaction. Sure, AI can help you polish whatever it is you're looking to say, but that's not very human, right? It's the messiness that makes our interactions with each other so real. It's also what makes them so validating, help us to develop our confidence, our voice, our deep bonds with each other. Psychiatrists we talked to encouraged turning to family or friends when you're struggling to express yourself. They are keen to help. I'm Dr. Sanjay Gupta, helping you live a better life.
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0: Exile on Country Gold, Woke Up in Love. I'm Steve Harmon. Those guys have been hard at work. They got a new song called Look Out Heart.
1: Look out heart, love is on the way.
0: Look out, heart, that's Exile. It's Steve Harmon. You can find all the stories behind hits from Exile on our Facebook page, Country Gold with Steve Harmon. You can even slide into our messages and bring in a request like Lauren O'Halloran has. She's listening on Wolf Country in Lancaster, Ohio. She wants some Tanya.

0: If your heart ain't busy tonight, Tanya Tucker on Country Gold. I'm Steve Harmon. I tell you, Tanya has said she will come on this show. She just hadn't said what year. This is a Country Gold Top 3 countdown from this week, some year in the past, with some clues. Country Gold producer Alexis?
1: Yes, I do. I do have clues. Well, in the world of country music, John Michael Montgomery was nominated at the Grammys for Best Country Song with I Swear. Pam Tillis topped the charts with Me Be the Loca, and Dave Loggins, writer of number one tunes for Alabama, Reba, and even Don Williams, was inducted into the Nashville Songwriters Hall of Fame. It's 1995.
0: Aha! Excellent. Lisa.
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0: Clint Black spent three straight weeks at number one. Summer's coming on Country Gold. I'm Steve Harmon. Thanks for hanging out with us this weekend. Special thanks to my buddy Leroy Parnell for coming on. Clay Walker and Josh Turner for their CMA Fest stories. Maybe I'll see you Wednesday night at the Grand Ole Opry for Don Williams Night. I'll be back next week with James Otto and Restless Heart. Country Gold, produced in Nashville by Alexis Aiken for Westwood One. See you next week.
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3: A better life with Dr. Sanjay Gupta.
4: Heart disease is still the leading cause of death here in the United States and around the world. But what if there was something you could do earlier in life to reduce the odds of becoming a statistic? Well, here in the United States, tens of millions of adults already take a statin to lower their cholesterol. But new guidance put out by the American College of Cardiology and the American Heart Association now emphasize that treating high cholesterol sooner could significantly reduce a person's lifetime risk of heart attack or stroke. How early are we talking? In your 30s, believe it or not. Of course, you need to talk to your doctor about whether statins are right for you, but you should know that the evidence is really starting to stack up that shows the earlier you get a jump on reducing lifelong exposure to plaque-causing lipids and lipoproteins, the better the odds are going to be for you. Make sure you get your cholesterol checked. That's the first step. I'm Dr. Sanjay Gupta, helping you live a better life.
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5: 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Well, first, let's talk about actual magnesium. 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And most people get enough of it simply from the foods they eat. Now, if you're not getting enough, there are a few different types of supplements you can try. But as always, you should talk to your doctor before starting any new medication or supplement, whether it's prescription or over-the-counter. Now, when it comes to the science, we looked into this, and I gotta say, there's not a lot of strong evidence that magnesium supplements will actually help you sleep. They might help you manage pain, they might help you lower your stress levels, or work to get your muscles to relax. And maybe it's those things then that help you get some better sleep. I'm Dr. Sanjay Gupta, helping you live a better life.
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11: For the ninth year in a row, Finland has been named the happiest country in the world. That's according to the World Happiness Report put out every year by the Wellbeing Research Center at the University of Oxford in the UK. Two other Nordic nations, Iceland and Denmark, came in at numbers 2 and 3. Now, having spent quite a bit of time in these countries over my 2.5 decades as a journalist, I can tell you that this is not at all that surprising. There's an entirely different way of thinking in these countries. We before me, you might say. In other words, the mentality is less adversarial and much more, we're all in this together. One other interesting thing that came up was that no matter where someone lived, the more time they spent on social media, the less happy they were. Want to smile? It's simple. Put your phone away for a bit. I'm Dr. Sanjay Gupta, helping you live a better life.
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8: 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There's a term for that, social offloading. 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Sure, AI can help you polish whatever it is you're looking to say, but that's not very human, right? 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They are keen to help. 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
11: Heart disease is still the leading cause of death here in the United States and around the world. But what if there was something you could do earlier in life to reduce the odds of becoming a statistic? Well, here in the United States, tens of millions of adults already take a statin to lower their cholesterol. But new guidance put out by the American College of Cardiology and the American Heart Association now emphasize that treating high cholesterol sooner could significantly reduce a person's lifetime risk of heart attack or stroke. How early are we talking? In your 30s, believe it or not. Of course, you need to talk to your doctor about whether statins are right for you, but you should know that the evidence is really starting to stack up that shows the earlier you get a jump on reducing lifelong exposure to plaque-causing lipids and lipoproteins, the better the odds are going to be for you. Make sure you get your cholesterol checked. That's the first step. I'm Dr. Sanjay Gupta, helping you live a better life.
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12: More and more people are using magnesium supplements to help them sleep. But are they safe? And do they really work? Well, first, let's talk about actual magnesium. That's an essential mineral that is needed for more than 300 different processes in the body, according to one dietitian. And most people get enough of it simply from the foods they eat. Now, if you're not getting enough, there are a few different types of supplements you can try. But as always, you should talk to your doctor before starting any new medication or supplement, whether it's prescription or over the counter. Now, when it comes to the science, we looked into this, and I gotta say, there's not a lot of strong evidence that magnesium supplements will actually help you sleep. They might help you manage pain, they might help you lower your stress levels, or work to get your muscles to relax. And maybe it's those things then that help you get some better sleep. I'm Dr. Sanjay Gupta, helping you live a better life.
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13: You ever wake up in the middle of the night or maybe first thing in the morning and notice drool on your pillow? Unless you're sleeping next to someone who hasn't already seen all your good, bad, and ugly, it's probably not that big a deal and not anything to worry about, unless it's something that just started happening recently. When people drool at night, it's often because of a stuffy nose, acid reflux, or being a mouth breather. People who sleep on their stomach or side are more likely to drool than someone who sleeps on their back. But in some cases, drooling at night can be a warning sign of something more serious, like dental issues, sleep apnea, or even early symptoms of Parkinson's disease. If you're at all concerned about this, the best place to start is with an ENT doctor, an ears, nose, and throat doctor. They can recommend a sleep study to possibly get some answers. I'm Dr. Sanjay Gupta, helping you live a better life.

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7: A better life with Dr. Sanjay Gupta.
8: Slowly but surely, AI is seeping its way into every corner of our lives. One area perhaps I didn't expect is diet advice. A new study out of Turkey found that chatbots are recommending to teen boys and girls that they restrict their daily calories to dangerously low levels and eat a balance of nutrients that are kind of out of whack. Remember, teenagers are growing, one pediatrician told us. If they aren't getting enough nutrition, it can really stunt their growth on a number of levels. And in extreme cases, it can lead to significant health consequences. Large language models, LLMs, they are designed to agree with you. So if you're looking to lose weight, they're going to push you pretty hard in that direction. They also sometimes don't know how to tell the difference between good information and bad information. And you know who does? Your doctor. I'm Dr. Sanjay Gupta, helping you live a better life.
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8: 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But are they safe? And do they really work? Well, first, let's talk about actual magnesium. That's an essential mineral that is needed for more than 300 different processes in the body, according to one dietitian. And most people get enough of it simply from the foods they eat. Now, if you're not getting enough, there are a few different types of supplements you can try. But as always, you should talk to your doctor before starting any new medication or supplement, whether it's prescription or over-the-counter. Now, when it comes to the science, we looked into this, and I gotta say, there's not a lot of strong evidence that magnesium supplements will actually help you sleep. They might help you manage pain, they might help you lower your stress levels, or work to get your muscles to relax. And maybe it's those things then that help you get some better sleep. I'm Dr. Sanjay Gupta, helping you live a better life.
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8: Eating a healthy diet is not only good for you physically, it can also keep your brain sharp as you age. According to a new study out of China, people who most closely followed the MIND diet slowed aging in key structures inside their brains by more than 2 years. The MIND diet is a combination of the Mediterranean diet, which we talk a lot about, and the DASH diet, which stands for Dietary Approaches to Stop Hypertension. All three of these diets are similar, but the MIND diet puts more of an emphasis on berries, beans, leafy green vegetables, fish, poultry, whole grains, olive oil, and nuts. You're not going to eat foods with a lot of saturated fat. We're talking cheese, butter, red meat, or anything fried. You really don't have to eat like this 100% of the time. That's the key. Just do the best that you can. I'm Dr. Sanjay Gupta, helping you live a better life.
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6: 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I'm Dr. Sanjay Gupta, helping you live a better life.
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0: Vegas is calling, and so is Kenny Chesney. 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

0: 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I want to talk to my fellow veterans about something very important. 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
11: Staying active every day will go a long way towards helping you live a happy, healthy, and pain-free life. And there's perhaps no movement more fundamental than walking. It reinforces the alignment, stability, and coordinated muscle activation that supports how your body moves, whether you're doing strenuous exercise or simply going about your daily life. This is according to Dana Santis, a strength and conditioning specialist. Even though you walk every day, Dana does say you can make small adjustments to immediately improve your walking mechanics. So, keep your rib cage stacked over your pelvis. 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Allow your arms to swing naturally in coordination with your legs. 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I'm Dr. Sanjay Gupta, helping you live a better life.
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8: For the ninth year in a row, Finland has been named the happiest country in the world. That's according to the World Happiness Report put out every year by the Wellbeing Research Center at the University of Oxford in the UK. Two other Nordic nations, Iceland and Denmark, came in at numbers 2 and 3. Now, having spent quite a bit of time in these countries over my 2.5 decades as a journalist, I can tell you that this is not at all that surprising. There's an entirely different way of thinking in these countries. We before me, you might say. In other words, the mentality is less adversarial and much more, we're all in this together. One other interesting thing that came up was that no matter where someone lived, the more time they spent on social media, the less happy they were. Want to smile? It's simple. Put your phone away for a bit. I'm Dr. Sanjay Gupta, helping you live a better life.
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